Rabe. Oscar World Peace. Machiba. Worldwide. Said pray to God at last. Last year I took a chance. Chances had me scarred. Scarred, but it made me hard. Hardest to ever grasp. Grasp, but I never grasp.

piece of peace, you can't get a piece of me. 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

Lion-hearted, eagle vision, level-headed, brick-fisted, in position, ain't no limit, heavy lifter, quick fire, lion-hearted, eagle vision, level-headed, brick-fisted, in position, ain't no limit. Huh. I'm at the point where this shit gets inevitable to the world. I'd win the peace, niggas, as well, I might as well give it a whirl. I don't give a fuck about her, I do not want some hip-hop.

ready for the matching. Get ready for the matching. Get ready for the matching. Get ready for the matching. Get ready for the matching. It's a matching. It's a matching. It's a matching. It's a matching. It's a matching. It's a matching. It's a matching. It's a matching.

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So many dangerous faces, wouldn't even try to replace it. Just face it, you know we've come this far, we were never gonna waste it. Cause you're amazing, you're the dangerous road that I never ever looked both ways in. And are you sure you're alright, like, it's fine if you're not, honestly. Cause it rains like overtime, running out of ways I can make this rhyme. You're the ancient mariner, default damager, fire in your eyes, I will call up the manager. Please don't, cause now my hood's up. You got a screw face even when the sun's up. It's like,

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I gotta make up words when I try to explain it. And that's the main thing, reason fails me. You gotta look like fuck you, pay me. And don't look at me in that tone of voice, alright? I'm trying, I really am, I promise. And it rains like all the time. We've come a long way since yours and mine. Is the meaning dulled or have I lost my shine? I don't think so. Come inside and I warm up a Vimto. And my hood's up, yeah. You got a screw face even when the sun's up. It's like

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I wake up strange. You know what makes everything better?

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1: Next up, movie reviews, and there's a horrible movie on the way.
2: Yeah, on the way.
1: I just saw Wake Up Stranger. I wish I hadn't.

Bloody I say, I say, I say, I say, I say, I say, I say, I say, I say, I say, I say, I say, I say, I say, I say, I say, I say, I say, I say, I say, I say, I say, I say, I say, I say, I say, I say, I say, I say, I say, I say, I say, I say, I say, I say, I say, I say, I say, I say, I say, I say, I say, I say, I say, I say, I say, I say, I say, I say, I say, I say, I say, I say, I say, I say, I say, I say, I say, I say, I say, I say, I say, I say, I say, I say, I say, I say, I say, I say, I say, I say, I say, I say, I say, I say, I say, I say, I say, I say, I say, I say, I say, I say, I say, I say, I say, I say, I say, I say, I say, I say, I say, I say, I say, I say, I say, I say, I say, I say, I say, I say, I say, I say, I say, I say, I say, I say, I say, I say, I say, I say, I say, I say, I say, I say, I say, I say, I say, I say, I say, I say, I say, I say, I say, I say

Now let me just remind you of the other breaking news we're following this hour. The terrorism case against the rapper from the band Kneecap, Liam O'Gohany, has been thrown out of court.

basement too. I'm a microphone for all our cold words to come through. And honey, that's all I was made for, all I was meant to.

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1: I know, dude. 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
0: By tonight.
1: Dude, I don't have any money. 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

0: 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One more. 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
1: Hey man, this is a movie called Jumping Master. Yeah man, it was wild, it was wild. Brutal lion, I tell you, crucial.

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Rabe 95.6. Linval Thompson says so. Straight from Kingston, Jamaica. Bless.

0: Problem! 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I mean, I say, yo, Mr. Sanchez, you don't know the thing, girl. 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Problem!
1: Real.
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1: Big balls.
2: Big balls.
1: Big balls?
0: In charge of air traffic control.
3: In the one case of the Big Balls kid, a literal teenager.
4: Mr. Big Balls. Big balls. Big balls. Big balls. Big balls. Big balls. Big balls. Big balls. Big balls. Big balls. Big balls. Big balls.
1: Big balls.

that big balls out of their sight, their sight, their sight, their sight, their sight, their sight, their sight, their sight, their sight, their sight, their sight, their sight, their sight, their sight, their sight, their sight, their sight, their sight, their sight, their sight, their sight, their sight, their sight, their sight, their sight, their sight, their sight, their sight, their sight, their sight, their sight, their sight, their sight, their sight, their sight, their sight, their sight, their sight, their sight, their sight, their sight, their sight, their sight, their sight, their sight, their sight, their sight, their sight, their sight, their sight, their sight, their sight, their sight, their sight, their sight, their sight, their sight, their sight, their sight, their sight, their sight, their sight, their sight, their sight, their sight, their sight, their sight, their sight, their sight, their sight, their sight, their sight, their sight, their sight, their sight, their sight, their sight, their sight, their sight, their sight, their sight, their sight, their sight, their sight, their sight, their sight, their sight, their sight, their sight, their sight, their sight, their sight, their sight, their sight, their sight, their sight, their sight, their sight, their sight, their sight, their sight, their sight, their sight, their sight, their sight, their sight, their sight, their sight, their sight, their sight, their sight, their sight, their sight, their sight, their sight, their sight, their sight, their

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I wasn't there to conduct. Any fucking moron can wave.

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0: 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Let this beat guide you through this compilation. Listen carefully. Don't let anyone or anything get you out of trance. Let yourself go.
1: Go.
0: And don't stop until we've reached the end of the journey. Now, it's your choice. Do you want it? Do you really want it? Too late now. Here we go.
2: Your DJ has only just begun.

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0: 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Listen carefully. 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
1: Go.
0: And don't stop until we've reached the end of the journey. Now, it's your choice. Do you want it? Do you really want it? Right now, here we go.
2: Your DJ has only just begun.

We anticipate that over the next several decades, there will be thousands of psychedelic clinics established. The therapists will be able to administer psilocybin, ketamine, and other psychedelics to the patient.

lost technology. And it was this 1,800 years ago that wiped them from the human memory base, almost completely. Not entirely completely. Because there were survivors.

go back to the ancient traditions that speak of sound as these huge blocks.

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Kind of use of sound. It was aimed to manipulate.